0: Yeah, we grew up here. We moved out in 1985. Actually, it was a super cold winter. So I remember it was quite a big shock to the system because we came from a small town.
1: Ich bin hier groß geworden. 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

0: Radio Ton.
1: They say the holy water's watered down, and this town's lost its faith. Our colors will fade eventually, so if our time is running out, day after day, we'll make the mundane a masterpiece. Oh my, my, oh my, my love, I take one look at you, you're taking me out.

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1: Oh, it's beautiful. But wait a minute, isn't this?
0: Yeah, yes it is.
1: But I thought the old lady dropped it into the ocean in the air.
0: Well, baby, I went down and got it.